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I touched your soft skin and you jumped in with your eyes closed and a smile upon your face. 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

0: corrupt, a plea for free will, an irresponsible horror show. 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
1: Donde cada final

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1: Listen.
0: Keep you in the dark. 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I'll be calm and collected. 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
1: Tus ojos leen vertical.
0: Tu mente escucha horizontal. 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
1: Fue diferente.
2: Well, in come the thing them call a broken heart. This blessed love will never part. You don't know it from the start. Me tell them say I'm dirty, yeah. A Sean Paul and Sasha.